0: else though? Any intern here?
1: We gotta find this guy.
0: Of course, he came out with cocaine.
1: We gotta get that cocaine.
0: Yeah, that's right. Take it out of Bolivia.
1: Yeah, in this country.
0: Oh my gosh. We've got to find him.
1: Are we gonna be careful?
0: On our own.
1: You set an ambush.